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No MK3, Andrea Zimar, Simplicity.

centro de Yotam Avenue e Cannes. Matar Frankie and Sandrino. Tema novo de Spencer Brown, Comeback Kids. E a nova vida de Ethan Hawke dos Moderates. Dos Diptys.

Vishnu, Vishnu, Vishnu, Vishnu, Vishnu, Vishnu, Vishnu, Vishnu, Vishnu, Vishnu, Vishnu, Vishnu, Vishnu, Vishnu, Vishnu, Vishnu, Vishnu, Vishnu, Vishnu, Vishnu, Vishnu, Vishnu, Vishnu, Vishnu, Vishnu, Vishnu, Vishnu, Vishnu, Vishnu, Vishnu, Vishnu, Vishnu, Vishnu, Vishnu, Vishnu, Vishnu, Vishnu, Vishnu, Vishnu, Vishnu, Vishnu, Vishnu, Vishnu, Vishnu, Vishnu, Vishnu, Vishnu, Vishnu, Vishnu, Vishnu, Vishnu, Vishnu, Vishnu, Vishnu, Vishnu, Vishnu, Vishnu, Vishnu, Vishnu, Vishnu, Vishnu, Vishnu, Vishnu,

He is telling you the truth. Our relationship has only ever been about sex. I can promise you that this is not an emotional connection. We don't speak outside of the time we spend together, and whenever he talks about you, it's with the utmost respect.

own feelings about dishonesty. Lies are not something that I want to get caught up in. You can reach out to me anytime, by the way, if you need any more details or you just need to vent or anything.

niggas say I'm crazy, I be thinking, yep. I was crazy enough to believe what the fuck I was saying gonna happen was gonna happen. And that's why I was persistent enough and consistent enough to exist now. And when I'm coming up, niggas is like, yo, who won him? Like, who he with? Me, nigga. Imperfeita repetição.

See, the Portuguese astronaut has landed on the moon. 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But he has arrived, and apparently is on the verge of making a discovery. You can always tell when a Portuguese astronaut is going to make a discovery because he dances around it for a while. He has... 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He has discovered the newspaper that you beat Don with. And he thinks it's a monster. 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

0: the brown acid that is circulating around us is not specifically too good. 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

0: Boa noite. 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
1: 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And if you're ready to take flight into the great unknown, I've got something new just for you. 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

somebody-ness. When the street lights in your veins go on, and some are walking up and down the sidewalk of your grin.

shine. Waywardness. Let's go. Let's go to the elsewhere. Set loose. Where as we escape into the strangeness, whispers of flesh as mirror, supernatural stances, treasuring the mystery of ourselves, where the spirits dwell from not so distant constellations.